start spreading the news. Soft coos from pigeons can be heard as the church cockadoo tolls its bells at high noon, while castle sand dunes down below under four-day-year-old snow. People walk in preoccupied circumstance, modern dance shuffle, while a chocolate rosemary truffles in the clutch of an old Italian hobbit woman who immigrated from Sicily in 1912. She looks up from bended knees, folded like linen, to Mother Mary. While an ordinary subway car, Ante, carries the news of speed, like lightning speaks of Hopkins electricity, like TV speaks in volumes in the coffee houses after church bells of Holy Trinity, the infidels talk of St. Marie. A hustle is a hustle, stupid. Tin pen alley Cupid, clothespin in the side is smooth, dapper dressed and tattooed on your forehead's memory, like Scooby-Doo after running off the yellow school bus. Computer in a French fairy tale, the memos went out, notifying the proper authorities that people would be in fact dancing in the street, that musicians would back up newsboys and gals hat cocked to the side, screaming extra, extra with rewritten headlines, compassion come, it's the best gig you had in years. The trumpet player can't complain, and they can't cut each profane word heard, like squeeze tube of toothpaste is like an abrupt direction from the editorial section. In a further inspection in the morning, cigarette butts are found sleeping by the bandstand, and yesterday's news is caught in the grilled cheese breeze by the diner. The police want to know who is responsible for this mess, for this public disturbance.

0: Listen. On the train station sidewalk, there are two tracks and a platform in the middle. One track carries newsboys and gals who have testified every Sunday inside. The other track, the train is a shapeshifter, turning from a number three bus to an ordinary car, zooming by under evening sky. On the platform in the middle is a rockabilly poet, the host of the Modern Times Hobo. He flashes a Zippo, producing a cherry on the end of a cigarette. He was always outside smoking. St. Marie. He was always outside smoking. St. Marie. But it wasn't because he didn't want to listen. Listen. That's when he talked to God.
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2: Rhythms. When in hell, take your shoes off. You gon' be waiting here. Can't sleep, you snoozed off. You wanna be waking here. Holding on to dear life. Hoping I don't waste it here. Spit it out the throat, pop, drop, till I make it clear.

year, motherfucker. We dropping pure bass bombs in your ear hole to slither down your spine and penetrate your mind. This revolution music, so you better put your hard hats on. 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Whether it's in a smile or a God bless, or you strapping a bomb to your chest, we on fire tonight, please believe it. And for all you whack and cheese and sucker DJs out there perpetrating the fraud,

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1: Yeah. Never thought I'd be talking from this perspective, but I'm not really sure what else you expected when the higher ups have all come together as a collective with conspiracies to end my run and send me a message. 40, did you get the message? 'Cause I just checked my phone and I didn't get it. I mean, I say hats off for a solid effort, but we didn't flinch for a second, we got our shit together. Yeah, not here to fight wars, but niggas wanna talk high scores. Party just dipped off in a white Porsche, and I just came from dinner where I ate some well-done seared scallops that would've died for. But I got bigger fish to fry. I'm talking bigger shit than you and I. Kids are losing lives, got me scared of losing.

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way we're living seems so grey. 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
1: They won't let you go, you know, I almost escaped one night, you know, I was out the door and getting away, but they got me again, but I tell you, I know one guy that escaped one night, and the next day, he was dead. 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
1: Yo, yo, yo, hey, man, hey, just hey, imagine, no. 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
1: this.
2: Come on, come on.
1: You're in the middle of an interview,
2: what's
1: and
2: say,
1: the reporter's about to ask a crucial question.
2: What's it gonna happen?
1: Are you underground?

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1: hot
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1: Shit, man.
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1: Think, you know,
0: I'm gonna show you how I really am.
1: The good
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1: shit,
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1: What's that?
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1: man.
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take you, Sam's gon' betray you, Sam's gon' take you, Sam's gon' take you.